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Black. 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

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It's not too late. 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

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It gets you drunk of ideas, you know? It's like a muscle. So it gets you to fucking, like, think fast, to, like, think, really think, like, forward, to think, like, futuristic, all the fucking.

0: I can give a big amen to this venue, but y'all do what you want. Party, we're all done for a while.
1: I want to say what's up to my boy Rob out there. Rob's cool.

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But not a lot of people wanted to be my friend. A couple of nerds, maybe. And nerds have trouble being friends. Because they're too stopped up. Play games with you, but after that, you get a kind of blank stare. So I found these guys that they didn't have any other friends, and they weren't very demanding. Now we could do things together, like smoke dope. LSD, try to get girls, and dream about playing some music and just being comfortable all the time and never working, never working. Just went along pretty well for a while, but friends need to be demanding. People need to be demanding. I started becoming demanding, and I lost my friends. And they couldn't stand anybody being demanding. As a demanding person, I got somewhere in life. I started having girlfriends. Very demanding of them, but I didn't let them be demanding of me. I started making big friends that could help me. Ooh, those friends are really demanding. You don't get a warm, fuzzy feeling.

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1: Well spent.
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1: I want to say what's up to my boy Rob out there. 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
0: Cleopatra, take your time, as you may.
1: As you may.
0: My time has been well spent.
1: Well spent.
0: I dug Cleed up by Ted.
1: Ted.
0: You'll like it when you see it.

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But not a lot of people wanted to be my friend. A couple of nerds, maybe. And nerds have trouble being friends. Because they're too stopped up. Play games with you, but after that, you get a kind of blank stare. So I found these guys that they didn't have any other friends, and they weren't very demanding. Now we could do things together, like smoke dope. LSD, try to get girls, and dream about playing some music and just being comfortable all the time and never working, never working. Just went along pretty well.

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As a demanding person, I got somewhere in life. I started having girlfriends. I was very demanding of them. But I didn't let them be demanding of me. I started making big friends, friends that could help me. Those friends are really demanding. You don't get a warning.

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Their big claim to fame is they're my friends. 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
0: 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You've heard about the draft. Coming in through the hole in the door. Yeah, you've heard about the wasted talent.

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1: That's just the way things are. Oh, I wish that I could change it, but you know I don't know how.
0: I don't know how. The air is wasted on the bird. The water is wasted on the fish. Your arms are wasted on the one you hold. That's how it is. Your lips are wasted on the one you kiss. I know it's unfair,

All the believers, all the tryharders, all the bad reasons, all the men and all the women, and all of their quietness. There ain't no judge, my love. There ain't no judge. It's a hard time, a first time, a frontier, a borderline between the fallen and the swollen. The things they win, the things they dream about. There ain't no judge, my love. There ain't no judge.